0: is Radio Rijnmond.
1: Wakker worden zonder gedoe. 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

0: 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It's the way we do Proud Mary.
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These records were successful and produced considerable results. But the funds have been spent, and very well spent. And for this reason, we're now producing a new, unique

I was up, I was down, I felt almost everything. I was lost, been around, still know hardly anything. Got my feet on the ground.